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1: Let's move on to Vienna before we all get shot.

could disappear. My last thought, as I finally fell into a fitful sleep, my first thought, as I picked up the telephone to get the bad news. Glamour will not save our wintering grounds. Better to stay a caterpillar and munch leaves than to risk all for the dazzling moment of flight and the priceless illusion of freedom? Hardly. A butterfly's brain is only the size of a pinhead, yet it knows how to get to Mexico, hitching rides on winds and spiraling columns of warm air. But the end of monarchs as we know them is here.

What is real? How do you define real? If you're talking about what you can feel, what you can smell, what you can taste and see, then real is simply electrical signals interpreted by your brain.

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She was the roughest, toughest rail. But Minnie had a heart as big as a hay whale. Holy, holy.

0: And the mystic, the pure mystic, has no body. He's pure alcohol.
1: I say, if you had a little trouble listening, I believe there's been a little trouble listening to me. I'm talking about there's been some trouble listening to me. I'm telling you there's some trouble. I'll tell you this. Cause hippies, I'm talking about hippies are living, hippies are living proof that a nigga will fuck a dog, yeah. I'm telling you better watch out for your little dog is around, because a nigga's gonna sneak up and fuck him, yeah, yeah. Your little dog will be out there minding his own business, and a damn nigga will come up and fuck him, and you know what you'll have in. The result of that thing will be a hippie, you'll have a little hippie running around. There'll be a little hippie running around after the nigga comes up and fucks the dog, yeah, yeah, and fucks the dog, yeah, and fucks, fucks the dog, yeah. I said a hippie, hippie's gonna be the result of that. And you had the nigga come running up there, your little dog, it be mind his own business, yeah. Your little dog, it just be hanging around that mind his own damn business, he'll be just hanging around that mind his own business, not knowing what's going wrong. He'll be coming up there, and all of a sudden, your little dog, it be mind his own business, yeah. He be coming up and mind his own business, and the nigga will come up and fuck him, and you'll have your, you'll have your little hippie, because a hippie's a living proof that a nigga will fuck a dog, yeah, and I'll tell you one more thing, yeah, if you look around you, there's one thing it'll be true, yeah. There's one thing it'll be true, yeah. There's a true thing about it, because you gotta eat shit. And here's why. You gotta eat shit all the time, because 10 million flies cannot be wrong, no. 10 million flies cannot be wrong. Why don't you eat your little shit? 10 million flies can't be wrong. Why don't you eat a little shit? 10 million flies, they can't be wrong. Why don't you eat a little shit? 10 million flies, they can't be wrong. Why don't you eat a little shit? Ow! 10 million flies, can't be wrong. Why don't you eat a little shit? 10 million flies, they can't be wrong. Why don't you eat a little shit? Eat that shit, they can't be wrong. 10 million flies won't lead you astray. Eat some shit today, yeah. You gotta, oh, you.

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0: 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We laughed at its flying saucers. Who needed them? But it and all the other its tried so hard to get with us, to be liked for itself alone. It came from outer space with love in its heart. It was so sad.
1: In 1856, on June...

0: friends, and neither has nobody else.
1: Southerners generally break up words with single vowels into double vowels or diphthongs, so that the pronunciation of words like yes and glad come close to sounding like.
2: Hey, hey, hey, hey. First, I'm a scoop of females, pick up an ounce of fame.

0: barking up the wrong tree of reality? This is Angel.
1: This is Angel.
0: We are the Android Sisters.
1: It's up there.
2: What's up there?
1: What I want.
2: What's up there?
1: What I don't have.
2: What's up there?
1: What they said was there.
2: What's up there?
1: What everyone wants.
2: What's up there?
1: If I knew, I wouldn't be standing down here.
2: Are you?
0: Barking up the wrong tree of reality.
1: Is it still up there?
2: What's up there?
1: You tell me.
2: What is up there?
1: What is up there?
2: Isn't.
1: Isn't.
2: Isn't.
1: Isn't.
2: Real.
1: They said it was
2: real.
1: They taught me it was
2: real.
1: Everyone believes it was
2: real.
1: Everywhere I go, they tell me it was
2: real.
1: And now you're telling me I'm barking up the wrong tree of reality?
2: Woof, woof.
1: Maybe it was up there, but now it's not.
2: Woof, woof.
1: You're saying it never was.
2: Woof, woof.
1: I ask you, what kind of world is this?
2: Woof, woof.
1: I've spent all these years.
2: Woof, woof.
1: All these stupid years.
2: Woof, woof.
1: Barking up the wrong tree.
2: Woof, woof.
1: Barking up the wrong tree
0: of reality.
1: All right, you tell me. What's up there?
2: What is not?
1: What is not?
2: What is not?
1: What is not?
2: What is not?
1: What is not is what is.
2: Is not.
1: Wait, if what is not is up there, why am I down here?
2: Because you are
0: barking up the wrong tree of reality.
1: I'm going to stand down here and complain.
2: Woof, woof.
1: Until someone does something.
2: Woof, woof.
1: I'm going to point it out.
2: Woof, woof.
1: So they can bark too.
2: Woof, woof.
1: A lot of good it's going to do.
2: Woof, woof.
1: And what about you?
2: Woof, woof.
1: What are you going to do?
2: Woof.
1: You want to join me?
2: Woof, woof.
1: It's fun.
2: Woof, woof.
1: It's life.
2: Woof, woof.
1: We'll all stand down here.
2: Woof, woof.
0: Barking up the wrong tree of reality.

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10: With the help of the Wickersham brothers and dozens of Wickersham uncles and Wickersham cousins and Wickersham in-laws whose help I've engaged, you're going to be roped and you're going to be caged.
11: He's going to be roped, he's going to be caged. 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
10: and
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14: rah, rah, rah, rah, rah, rah.
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14: boil.
12: You hoos, don't give up. I believe in you all. A person's a person, no matter how small. And you very small persons will not have to die if you make yourselves heard. So come on now and try.
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17: Sound off, it's time to be heard. Your time's running out, it's your time to be heard. Give with a gargle or chirp like a bird or blunk on a blunker. Blunk on a blunker and make yourself heard. Blow on a blueser, anything goes. 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Anything, anything, anything, anything, anything, anything, anything goes. Sound off, come make yourself know. Play beedle-dee-boop on a xylophone. 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Fizz on a pizzet. Do it on something, whatever it is. All noises are needed, refined or absurd. Sound off, neighbors, and make yourself heard.
1: We're here, we're here, we're here, we are here. We're here, we are here, we are here, we are here. We are here, we are here, we are here, we are here.
12: You surely heard that. Just as clear as a bell. Everything's going to be just perfectly swell.
10: I heard nothing, and you didn't either. And as for my progeny, he didn't.
7: Neither.
11: He's going to be roped. He's going to be caged. Horton the elephant's going to be caged. He's going to be roped. He's going to be caged. Horton the elephant's going to be caged. He's going to be roped. He's going to be caged. Horton the elephant's going to be caged.
12: Doctor, make certain that everyone's working. Look through your town. Is there anyone shirking?
15: Was there anyone shirking? Was every who working? Through the town raced Doc Hoovy from east to the west. But everyone seemed to be doing his best. Everyone seemed to be yapping or yipping. Everyone seemed to be beeping or bipping. But it wasn't enough, all this ruckus and roar. He had to find someone to help him make more. He raced through each building. He searched floor by floor. And just as he felt he was getting nowhere and almost about to give up in despair, in the Fairfax Apartments, apartment 12J, behind an umbrella stand hidden away, he discovered a very small shirker named Jojo standing. Just standing and bouncing a yo-yo, not making a sound, not a yip, but a chirp.
12: Come on, boy, you're needed!
15: He grabbed the young twerp and he raced with the lad toward the Eiffelberg Tower, telling him, "This is your town's darkest hour." Thus he spoke as he climbed. Then he got to the top. Then the doctor said, "Make a yip. Make a yop.
1: Boil that dust speck. Boil that dust speck.
12: Can't you yip? Can't you yop?"
7: "I just don't know, sir. I never have tried."
1: "Boil that dust speck.
12: You better try soon, or you're going to be fried."
1: "Boil, boil, boil, boil."
7: "Well, sir, I think I'll try a yip."
18: "Hazelnut. Rah, rah. Hazelnut.
7: Rah, rah. Second thought, sir. I think I'll try a yap."
1: "Rah, rah, rah, rah. Hazelnut, wild."
12: "Yeah, yeah, yeah, yeah, yeah. Yap!
1: We're here, we're here, we're here, we're here, we're here."
15: That yap, that one small extra yap, put it over. Finally, at last, from that speck on that clover, their voices were heard, ringing clear through the air.
10: "They are there! They are there! They are there!"
15: The people had spoken, no matter how small, and their whole world was saved by the smallest of all.

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I'll be there when you come out of the bridge.

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Yakabone connected from your heel bone connected from your foot bone connected from your toe bone. 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
1: One, two, three.
2: Dear friends, look around now. Choose the nearest exit to your seat. And in case of disturbance of any kind, to avoid the dangers of panic, walk. Do not run to that exit. And now, we ask you all to shift on your sanitary pedestals and join us in that great old hymn, By Order of P.D.

0: And lo, there came unto them Philip called Punter, and he was Lillian Roth in his extremity. Merrily, merrily, he says unto them, saying, Merrily, merrily, for I am come. And he came unto the house of his mother's brother's servant, saying, Where am I? And there was none there to answer him, not even no one, saying, Nowhere, yea, but in the land of reversible cups and sanitary pedestals. And he lay in that land a long time, like worms out of a hot cheese log.
1: Christians during medieval times thought that on Christmas Eve the Christ child wandered through the town searching for those who believed in him. So on that night, they put candles in their windows to guide him through the darkness to their homes. It also was a custom to welcome strangers who were attracted, like moths, by the candlelight.
2: Well,
3: as a properly religious opening for this properly religious program.
2: I think so. Dr. Benjamin?
3: Yes, the...
2: Perhaps you would explain.
3: The reading for the day is from the Book of Punter, chapter 4, verse 17. All we have to fear is me.
2: Yes.
3: Now, we'll be speaking on this message throughout the program today so that you at home may gain the insights of the many different attitudes toward this work that we are engaged in.
2: And what great work that is.
3: Yea, it is great work indeed.
4: Selling candles, don't forget to tell them about the candle.
2: There were six outside my window last night, piled up against the window, smashed. We stacked them up in the foyer, and then my wife will have them for dinner tonight. By golly, selling these candles has been the best thing that ever happened to me. Signed, Robert Gomez, Toledo, Texas.
5: Aeropus vit aussi dans les alpages. 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

0: This is your reporter, Vic Venus, and we've just made contact with the Achilles 13 moon flight. Let's listen in as Commander Rara puts his crew through their daily exercises.
1: Put your hands on your head.
2: Simple silences.
1: Bring them down by your side.
2: Simple silences.
0: How do you feel after that workout, Commander?
3: Weaker. Weaker.
0: How about the astronaut on the ceiling? What's your name?
4: Quick, Joey Small.
0: And where are you from, Joey?
5: The Jelly Jungle.
0: May I ask why you volunteered for this important and dangerous mission?
6: Because I'm a fool for you.
0: What are you doing with that mysterious green instrument?
7: Now listen while I play my green tambourine.
0: I've been told you're quite a vocalist. Take the mic and sing something for us. Thank you. Now, give me back the mic. Let's talk to the astronaut who just finished eating. How's the food?
8: Yummy, yummy, yummy, I got love in my tummy.
0: What's your favorite space meal?
9: Rice and rice on any day.
0: I see you have some pills in front of you. What are they for?
10: Oh, baby, baby, feels so good.
0: How can you swallow such a large pill?
11: Chew it, chew it, chew it, chew it, chew it, chew it, chew it, baby.
0: Can you tell us why you volunteered for this mission?
12: Sheriff got a shot.
0: There must be another reason.
13: He also got a blackjack.
14: He's mad.
15: He brought your head with one whack.
0: Commander Rara, we'd like to ask you some questions now.
16: Goody, goody gumdrops. My heart is doing flip-flops.
0: First of all, I see you've written a letter. How do you expect to mail it?
17: Special delivery.
0: What's your attitude towards space after spending so much time in it?
18: This is my country.
0: Commander, what keeps your ship from burning up when you travel at such great speeds?
19: Yes, it is the rain that falls on me.
0: If you're confronted by any creatures as you explore the moon's surface, what will you tell them?
20: Welcome to love. I know you don't know me. Take my hand. There's a lot you can show me.
0: I see your ship is coming to a stop. Why is that? What happens if you can't get started again?
21: It's the

near Bayou Blue, and she could not read or write. She just reads comic funny books every day and every night. But then she took some Adderall, and it gave her quite a thrill, 'cause now she's teaching

0: Most journalists study journalism in college.
1: Because they have very few natural...
2: Die.
0: Does the Earth have enough resources to support this many people? It is time governments and international organizations did something so that the world population growth can start to decrease instead of continuing.

Yeah.

vision.

0: you can't stop progress. But today, there isn't.
1: In the past, there always seemed to be enough time and people to do the work.
0: Seems to me we could use some help.
2: Today, everyone has to spend more time on work.
3: Today, there isn't enough time.
1: Today, there aren't enough people.
4: Machines
1: should think.
2: People
1: should work.
4: Machines
2: should do the thinking.
4: People should do the work.
0: So I don't do much thinking anymore. I'm too busy working.

Okay.

And now, ladies and gentlemen, I bring you the great, gorgeous, gigantic overture known as the Web Song. You've never heard it by Tchaikovsky. You never heard it by Rimsky-Korsakov, because they didn't know any better. But now, I bring you one of yours truly, Little Fats Waller's Spider and the Fly. I'm coming out of the web. Be careful now. I'll vamp you in.

0: cleared you for transmission from quarantine chamber.
1: Dr. Ivanovich, was it really necessary for us and our shuttle rocket to be isolated here for so long?
2: Yes, Bobby. You see, this is the largest working space satellite platform in the system. And when it was built, the components that were rocketed from Earth were not decontaminated. That is why this section was constructed, to make certain that all people and material that stop here for transfer to the moon are completely free of microbes that could possibly destroy our lunar colonies and research centers.

So because we seem to be disconnected and entirely sealed within our skin, that is a very deceptive thing, because the skin is not really the boundary of man.

0: Good afternoon.
1: Afternoon.
0: What a lovely day, isn't it?
1: Tis that.
0: Are you here on holiday?
1: No, I live here.
0: Oh, good for you. Those are sheep, aren't they? Yes, yes, I thought they were. Only, why are they up in the trees?
1: A fair question, and one that in recent weeks has been much on my mind. It's my considered opinion that they're nesting.
0: Nesting?
1: Ah.
0: Like birds?
1: Exactly. It's my belief that these sheep are labouring under the misapprehension that they're birds. Observe their behaviour. Take for a start the sheep's tendency to hop about the field on their back legs. Now witness their attempts to fly from tree to tree. Notice they do not so much fly as plummet.
0: Yes, but why do they think they're birds?
1: Another fair question. One thing is for sure. A sheep is not a creature of the air. It has enormous difficulty in the comparatively simple act of perching. Trouble is, sheep are very dim. Once they get an idea in their heads, there's no shifting it.
0: But where did they get the idea?
1: From Harold. He's that most dangerous of creatures, a clever sheep. He's realised that a sheep's life consists of standing around for a few months and then being eaten. And that's a depressing prospect for an ambitious sheep. He's patently hit on the idea of escape.
0: Well, why don't you just remove Harold?
1: Because of the enormous commercial possibilities if he succeeds.
2: And what exactly are the commercial possibilities of Irvine Aviation?
3: Mesdames et messieurs, voici le mouton anglo-français. 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
2: And how do you get on with French people?
5: Very well, so do I.
6: And me, yes.
5: So does Mrs. A.
6: I mean, be fair, Pascal.
5: Blaise Pascal.
6: Jean-Paul Sartre.
5: Voltaire. Really, Descartes.
2: Well, what do you think of the Germans?
5: Rubbish, rubbish, rubbish. Immanuel Kant.
6: Oh, the ego posits itself, my foot.
5: Needs to.
2: Would you swap René Descartes for, say, Hegel and Martin Heidegger?
5: No, no, no, no. I'll keep Descartes.
6: Definitely.

Can you hear it? The spaces between the ice. The subtle crackles, hissing and pops. It may depend on where you're listening and how good your speakers or radio are.

You know, a rose is hard to figure. It's a tough, thorny vine, and yet when you touch the inside of a petal on one of those big hybrid roses, well, it's like touching a piece of velvet. Only no machine is ever going to make a piece of velvet that smooth. In some ways, that's the best thing about a rose. That contradiction of thorns and flowers. That tough wood near the ground and the most beautiful smell in the world. A good rose that blooms clean is worth just about anything you have to do to make it happen. And that's another thing that's nice about a rose. Maybe the best thing as far as you're concerned. To have the best kind of rose, you gotta work on it. Now and all the way into September, you gotta feed it every 5 or 6 weeks. And you gotta defend it against mildew and bugs. To do that, you ought to use the rose food and rose spray made by the best fertilizers company. They really are the best for things that grow.

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1: Là, tout de suite, 53... 5, 4, 3, 2, 1. 2, 3, 4, 5, 6, 7, 8, 9, 10, 11, 12, 13. 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

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Save your struggling mind. Who had to leave places he loved? Who had to avoid all the faces of those who saw the burst of our insane insurgent separation?

Three quarks of a Muster Mark. Sure he hasn't got much of a bark, and sure any he has, it's all beside the mark. But oh, Red Eagle almighty, wouldn't un be a sky of a lark to see that old buzzard whooping about for un shirt in the dark, and he hunting round for un speckled trousers around by Palmerstone Park. Ho, ho, ho, ho, Monty Mark, you're the rummest old rooster ever popped out of a Noah's Ark, and you think you're cock of the wark. Falls up, Tristy's the spry young spark that'll tread her and wet her and bed her and red her without ever winking the tail of a feather. And that's how that chap's going to make his money at Mark. Overhoved, shrill glee screaming, that song sang sea swans, the winging ones, seahawk, seagull, curlew and plover, kestrel and capercalzie. All the birds of the sea they trolled out right bold when they smashed the big cuss of Trustin with a solver. And there they were too, when it was dark, whilst the wildcaps was circling, as slow their ship, the winds are slight, upborne the fates, the wardles moved by courtesy of Mr. Dovelow down below Kimper Sally, listening in as hard as they could, in double daub, the donker, by the tourney old of the waterfalls, with their fluoctons and the Kemenin so had a jockey, only a quarterback of skull for the last acts, to the solans and the sycamores, and the wild geese, and the gannets, and the migratories, and the missile thrushes, and the auspices, and all the birds of the rocky, succorous, sushi oceanal sea. All four of them, all sighing and sobbing and listening, moi kalahoi kling. They were the four, the four mars, the waves of Erin, all listening for. There was old Matt Gregory, and then besides old Matt, there was old Marcus Lyons. The four waves, and oftentimes they used to be saying grace together, right enough, Bors Nabitha, in Miracle Square. Here now we are, the four of us, old Matt Gregory, and old Marcus, and old Luke Tarpey. The four of us, and sure, thank God, there are no more of us.

Now, this here tale didn't happen just yesterday, nor the day before. 'Twas a long time ago, and in them days, everything was mighty satisfactory. The critters, they was closer to the folks, and the folks, they was closer to the critters. And if you'll excuse me for saying so, 'twas better all around. Yes, sir, honey. It happened on one of them zippity-doo-dah days. Now, that's the kind of day when you can't open your mouth without a song jump right out of it. Zippity-doo-dah, zippity-ay. My, oh, my, what a wonderful day. Plenty of sunshine heading my way. Zippity-doo-dah, zippity-ay. Mr. Bluebird's on my shoulder. It's the truth. It's actual. Everything is satisfactory. Zippity.

Yeah.

Yeah.

handsome cat, strong, gentle, and charming, prowls along my brain as though in his own home. When he mews, we hardly hear, so tender and discreet is his tone. But whether his voice is mild or vexed, it is always rich and deep. That is his special talent and his charm. This voice, which purls and seeps down into the depths of my being, expands in me like a harmonious verse and delights me like a magic philtre. It soothes the cruelest sufferings and is filled with every ecstasy. It needs no language to capture the deepest meanings. There is no bow that can sweep my heart, a perfect instrument more richly drawing song from even its most sensitive string than your voice, O mysterious strange cat, in whom everything, as in an angel, is as subtle as it is harmonious. From his blonde and brown fur comes a perfume so sweet that one night I was caught in its balm by having caressed it once, only once. He is the familiar spirit of the house, judging, presiding, inspiring all things within his empire. Is he magician or God? When my eyes are drawn as by a magnet toward my beloved cat, and I obediently look upon him, I look into myself, and I am amazed to see the fire of his pale pupils, bright lamps, living opals, hypnotically fixed on me.

0: 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Oh, it's starting to rain. What shall we do now?
1: Just turn that knob and let us take care of the rain. We're windshield wipers.
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An encounter with forces that no one on this earth really understands. You may find it shocking, impossible. But it is nevertheless evidence of a universe beyond the power of our five senses.

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I'm interested in molecules. The Sufis say each one of us is a planet spinning in ecstasy. But I say each one of us is a set of shifting molecules, spinning in ecstasy. In the near future, worn-out things will be made new again by reconfiguring the molecules. Pair of shoes, tires. Molecular detection will also allow the determination of an object's physical history. This matchbox, for example, its collection of molecules could indicate everywhere it's ever been. They could do it with your clothes, or even with your skin for that matter.

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0: Grunk-a-dunk-a-dee-dot. 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

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I'm talking about the tale of that darn cat.

Phone Radio. Beware. It's an audio jungle out there. And I ain't lying.

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I can see you there, straining and awaiting for my next terror tale. This is the big warning. If you ain't heard about him yet, watch out. The ghost mice is coming. Yes, they're a-coming. The ghost mice from outer space. Oh, yes, about 1,000 years ago, the red demon farms were the fire ghosts on the flaming planet Thorm. In a far heavens was overrun with the venomous little beasties. They come up out of the bowels of the Thorm. Millions of them clawing and gnawing and a-scampering up out of the caverns and the craters. They started to eat. They ate everything in sight, yes. They ate the scrumpets and the squilligens or the fire ghosts. And they ate up all the diffibrogs and quine flames. They roost amidst the tall moat on the banks of the Putland Gloosh. They even ate their way into the ashy gloam where the plague gnomes abide. Hey, yes. Oh, and nothing stopped them. Nothing. And nothing could fill them up or satisfy their hunger. 'Cause everything they ate turned into nothing. Oh, terrible. Then one day, old Morblug, the high priest of the flame trolls, and his presidium of waving green canatoles, held a meeting and decided to send the bitter plague of mice down to eat us mortals off the earth. Yes, they lured all the growing herds of ghost mice into big glittering space wagons and blasted them. Spinning out into space, whooming down toward the earth. And they've been blasting them off at us for over 1,000 years. And this morning, the very first of them horrible glittery space wagons come a-whistling down like a shed caught in the gusty fist of a cyclone. Thrashed open on the face of the field where a farmer was a-plowing. And spewed its nasty cargo all squealing and squeaking out o'er the land. It was delightful, yes, yes, exciting, you know. 'Cause the first thing they did was to eat the farmer, yeah, oh, they ate the farmer, yes. They ran at him and ate him up. Yes. They ate him up vicious-like and left him a-standing there, tooth clean, a skeleton in rags. Then they ate his mules tied there into the plow. And they foraged on, eating up every little thing as they went, leaving nothing anywhere but quick piles of bones. Bones, yes. Look, and every slide of the wicked space wagons is a-coming in fast now. I can spot them through my telescope. Listen, there's one a-landing out there. Hear it? There's another, closer this time. And there's another out by the village. They're crashing in everywhere, swooping down into the cities, plowing into the towns and hamlets, belching out great waves of the ghosts everywhere. Nasty little things, soft and squidgy, like little bags of mush with sharp saw teeth in their long snoots. Oh, yes, you can hear them. They're everywhere about you. They're a-gnawing into your kitchens right now. They're a-coming out of your record players, scampering all over your living rooms. Yes, jump into your airplanes, start up your helicopters, hang on to the chandelier, and get into a submarine. Yes. I thought I was safe out here. But here comes Mephisto McCrow, with two of them riding on his back. Get off

This is the action the big cat turned on when the place was empty. No sides or bottom, no wind blowing, but the breath of his face. The cat flipped the switch, blinked those big eternal eyes, and he dug the switch action. Yeah, I'll take it. And up is day, and down is night, just so nobody gets confused. Having cooled a whole day working on the lighting problem, he stepped back and dug what a poor seat he had for the show. Gotta have a balcony. And he did. And on the balcony, he strung some pearly gates. Next day, from the balcony, he checked out his real estate and was hip to what a swamp it really was. So he blew the day dredging and piling. And by the time the day was over, he called the wet piles water and the dry piles dirt. And just to make sure he could tell them apart, he planted flowers and beans in the dirt. And that's right, he dug it. Cranking off the fourth day, he asked himself, "Lord, what day is this?" To which he answered himself, "Beats me, Lord." Very carefully pulling his head together, he strung up a couple of pieces of what he'd dug. A big one, and a not so big one. And the rest of the light, not being wasteful by nature, he broke up into little pieces and scattered around for effect. By the time the fifth day blew in, he had the light set up, green things growing, and time ticking. Looking below to dig the action, he blew his mind that there was none. So freaking freely, he put things in the water to swim and things above to fly and gave them lessons so they could. Grooving sweetly into the sixth day on the good things of the day before and fully hip to never too much of a good thing, he continued to populate on a space available basis, the space available being those piles of dirt upon which he put creepy crawlies, mookahs, giraffes, Shetland ponies, and other beasts of questionable merit. And then he flipped. "I'm gonna make humans." And he did. Two kinds, not looking anything like the rest of the jazz. Made them so they could turn on with him and his action. And told them to take care of business. That sixth day just about did it for the big cat. Being very hip, he said, "Dig. The seventh day of any week is for swinging sweetly with serenity." He looked around, dug his thing, and said, "Yeah."

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2: 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yip, yip, yip, yip, yip, yip, yip, yip, yip, yip, yip, yip, yip, yip, yip, yip, yip, yip, yip, yip, yip, yip, yip, yip, yip, yip, yip, yip, yip, yip, yip, yip, yip, yip, yip, yip, yip, yip, yip, yip, 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

0: The Invaders. A Quinn Martin production. Starring Roy Thinnes as architect David Vincent.
1: The Invaders. Alien beings from a dying planet. Their destination, the Earth. Their purpose, to make it their world. David Vincent has seen them. For him, it began one lost night on a lonely country road looking for a shortcut that he never found. It began with a closed, deserted diner and a man too long without sleep to continue his journey. It began with the landing of a craft from another galaxy. Now, David Vincent knows that the invaders are here, that they have taken human form. Somehow, he must convince a disbelieving world that the nightmare has already begun.

0: Et vous aurez envie de me faire écouter par vos collaborateurs ou chez vous. 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Je suis nouveau. Je corresponds à la civilisation du Spoutnik, du transistor et de la télévision.
1: Fishes of men! Fishes of men! Up one side and back again along the river of men. Our trusty bows are in our boat along a river of men. Sing with me, John. Along the river of men.
2: Along the river of men.
1: Up one side and back again
2: along the river of men.
1: Of men.
3: Row!
1: Men. He yells at the crew, they get nothing to eat along the river of men.
3: Oh!
1: It's up one side and back again along the river of men. Men of men, men of men. Along the river of men. Along the river of men. Along the river of men.

4, 3, 2, 1. Check.

We interrupt this program. The Office of Civil Defense has issued the following message. This is an attack warning. Repeat, this is an attack warning. Attack warning means that an actual attack against this country has been detected and that protective action should be taken. Important instructions will follow in 30 seconds.

Each year, 10,000 tourists visit Ocean Beach. This summer, Ocean Beach has attracted something else. American International presents Tentacles. It slept until man disturbed it. Then it woke with a fury no man could control, rising from the ocean floor to bring destruction and death. Tentacles. A chilling tale of nature gone wild as two of the sea's deadliest enemies fight to the death. Starring John Huston, Shelley Winters, Bo Hopkins, Claude Akins, and Henry Fonda. Tentacles. The most gripping suspense you will ever experience. Rated PG.

Yeah.

From the ridiculous to the sublime, and from the noisy swamp to the deep, quiet wood, and that incomparably beautiful voice of the thrush. Flute-like, it's described, but it's much richer than that, it seems to me, for all its purity. Here's the wood thrush. You often hear him sing close by and then be answered by another thrush off in the distance. Notice how he starts each of his arpeggios at the beginning of the call in a different key, going higher in the scale each time and then descending again. Here he starts low. A series of calls, all variations, no two alike,

There's no instrument you can compare it with, the complexity of the song and the rich fullness of the voice itself. Here it's reduced in speed again to 1/4. Notice the weird background sounds. Of course, all the other birds you hear are singing 4 times slower, too, and 2 octaves lower than normal. Gives an eerie effect, like sounds in the tropics. Listen.

And now a weird but enchanting sound new to human ears. Professor Kellogg and I tried this in the laboratory as an experiment. The sound of the wood thrush played at 1/8 speed. We were so fascinated by the results that we recorded it. If a person heard what you'll hear now without being told beforehand what it is, I doubt if he'd ever be able to tell what produces the music.